0: 322.
1: Can you show me into this?
0: 1802.

0: Fire 552 dispatch, call me on a traffic hazard at Highway 52 and I-25 Frontage Road. Looks like we have a silver toy Prius that just died in the center lane westbound.
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4: 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Edward George Union, Zebra 5-2. 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
0: you. Could you see what the ETA for a tow truck from Northside would be for a private tow for Boy Henry David, Ida 11, please?

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0: You can disregard that tower request, please.
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0: 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Twelfth and Main, Edward Henry Boy, Paul 2-2.
1: 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Hampton 252, dispatch status.

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0: 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Can I should be advised of a meet at Ferncrest Street for a request for civil standby?
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1: 23, Ms. Burr, thank you.
0: You're welcome, 1826. Dakota 404 dispatch, Christian advised of the traffic hazard, mile marker 233 I-25 northbound. Looks like a vehicle stalled near the exit. They said that it's not causing a hazard, that it's on the shoulder.
1: 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Can you please notify ESP?
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2: Larimer 3E and Nectarine, Colorado, Charles King, Charles 122, Black Jeep.
0: 1829.
3: Going to be in the 2200 block of 59th Avenue with Adam Queen, Queen, Ida 24. It's going to be a green Mazda truck. Hold on.
0: 1829.

0: Yes, my fault. 208 traffic.
1: 208. Unit to clear, unit to cover on a disturbance, possible assault in progress, 36th Avenue, 10th Street. Caller reporting seeing teenagers assaulting another teenager wearing a Little Caesars hat there behind the strip mall that has Little Caesars in it.
0: 8th Avenue, 23rd Street, Colorado, temporary 865-1656 on our red cross.
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3: Special relief 568.
1: 568.
3: I'll be clearing NGC soon. 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
1: I copy. 411 325 dispatch. Cop down, meet at the PD. We have a female party that's at the PD right now trying to make a report.
0: Who's your cop?
1: 1834.
0: Four, five, eight, on scene.

0: dispatch 458. I'm code 4. There's not a fight going on here. All of the units get cleared.
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0: 512, can you open up another traffic hazard? This one's going to be for the eastbound lanes. You can choose the same location. It's going to be for a semi-truck. Can you start another unit this way, please?
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2: 548, I'm in route.
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3: Roger, 512-547.
1: There's a cow outside the fence and worried it might get on the road.
2: Copy.
0: But, well, you can actually discharge. Looks like they were able to get up and running.
1: Cruise 846, copy on a traffic accident on Highway 34 and Wells County Road 49. Roger, 512, dispatch. 230, copy on a harass at 4410 Hot Springs Drive. Semi was going southbound, had a pipe go into the cab, unknown injury at this time. It was a white Peterbilt. It looks like we are still gathering further.
0: Go ahead.
1: Can you still want that second call for that location?
2: In route.
1: Copy.
0: 230, I'm seeing phone.
1: I copy.
0: Negative, looks like they got it up and got off traffic, so we're done.
1: 230.
0: 557-512, you have something for me?
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0: I'll read it and answer the 400 from voicemail. Go ahead and clear me out, Sam, please.
2: You put me out to the end of the cruise 400.
1: 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Copy.

follow-up you need is be advised that medical is en route to 1604 Wagon Wheel Drive for a 76-year-old or 73-year-old male conscious with trouble breathing. Welcome to the Chip Inc. Thank you for your time.

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0: Hey, from it's going to be the McDonald's on 10th and East. 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
0: 9-6-1-2-6-1. 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
0: Alright. You can clear him off of that sample and take him off the board for a little bit.

0: Ja, Chris. Warum kriegst du denn den Rekord?
1: Chris Maxson, is that one of the authors of 7-Eleven?
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2: Two motorcycles doing wheelie, going westbound on 20th Street from 59th Avenue.
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1: 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It is up.
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1: And to the
2: five. 5561 female in custody.

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2: Sorry, I'm on 230.
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3: Put me on a suspicious, be on the jail. 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
0: Copy. Hold 6-1. Hi, John 740, dispatch. Copy on an animal complaint at 11371 Arbor Street, apartment R104. Can you open up a follow up? I'll be quick for duty at the sheriff's office.
1: What?
0: Copy. Murphy is complaining about an injured bat that's outside of their apartment.
1: I copy. Thank you.
0: Thank you, Jim.
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1: Dispatch, what's on the floor?
2: I don't know, fix. 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
0: You can go ahead and take me off the border. Have a good night.
2: You as well, 1911.
1: Reference, Michael, he's trying to talk to a Firestone supervisor. Can you transfer over to Firestone?
2: I copy.

0: Clear this, William, and open up a traffic complaint, same location, two juvenile males riding an ATV eastbound on 18th Street.
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1: Copy. Hi, 75 units on scene, Cat. 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
0: Let me put my detail on one
1: 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I'm confirming.
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2: Could you send an AOA to the Otero County Sheriff's Office in Southern Colorado, see if the deputy can give me a call reference to my call?
0: Harvey's calling to report that their daughter had a fight with the husband, with suicidal ideation. They are not 100% sure if they're at the address they got it from a GPS.
3: I copy, confirm which agency we're sending it to.
2: I'll put it in the call notes.
0: I copy. Thank you, Mason.
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0: I think 18.

We're going to have southbound Tenor at 49 or Wells County Parkway shut down at Highway 34. If you'd call Wells County Road and Bridge, see if they have any crews that are out and about or if they can give me an ETA to get some barricades out this way.

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0: This is Parson 717.
1: Parson 717.
0: Can you pull a county case number for this money here?
1: Yeah, copy.
0: Could you change the nature of my call to a meet and then change the address to 10278 from Crest Street, please?

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0: Road and Bridge advised they can head that way about 25 to 30 minutes.
1: That would be great. Thank you.
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1: We'll be clear, Robert, on the medical. Attach to foot patrol, 671 scene.
2: I copy.
0: You can grant me an attachment to the TA. 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
1: When you're going to see Vice Medical is en route to Columbine Common Health and Rehab Apartment 436 for a 75-year-old male conscious breathing transfer.
0: 432, I'm sorry, you have some background. The RP is reporting that somebody cut the charging cables to their vehicle.
1: Okay.
0: Thank you, Brady.
1: Evans 182, dispatch status.
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0: 458.
2: This is going to be serving of our protection order. I need the next two available officers to attach to my call and head over to the house.
0: 581,
3: can I attach?
1: 817.

0: 218, Corona, property East 1st Street, North Highway 85, North South.
1: 218.
0: RV was held around this area. It is a brown ring wallet.
1: I copy. You can check me out. Same phone, sir.

0: Purview for fixed dispatch.
1: Good.
0: Roden Bridge is wondering if we need the whole, which part of the roadway we need to close down so they can get enough people out there.
1: We're just going to need one truck. They're going to be blocking the westbound turn lane.
0: I copy. Thank you.

0: 577 dispatch status.
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0: Tacoma 432 dispatch.
1: 432, go ahead.
0: Further traffic complaint, I just dropped at the 235 on I-25. It looks like CSC is going to take care of it. Did you want to just clear it out?
1: Yes, please. Thank you.
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1: Okay, thank you.
0: 1948.
2: Nine six seven, can you attach 969 to us? And if there's two calls, just do them.
0: Nine six seven, will you repeat that? Traffic right back.

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1: 967, go ahead.
0: I'm sorry, will you repeat your traffic? I had background.
1: Nine six seven, 6.5, and 6.9 are all at 300 locusts.

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3: You can attach me to the burglar alarm. 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
0: I copy the northeast small overhead door burglary alarm. Key holder information is in the call. He's requesting that no one should be there.
3: 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Help you out.
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0: 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I'll try to get to 6. Other than that, there's nobody else on site.
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0: on County Road 17 is just north of County Road 50. It's like a vehicle just rolled over in the ditch. We used third medical way and possibly state.
1: I copy.
2: You just throw a note in there that individual is helping back onto his wheelchair. He refused medical treatment and clear me, Sam, please.

0: You just throw a note in there that the individual is helped back onto his wheelchair. He refused medical treatment and clear me, Sam, please.
1: I copy. Do you want to be reattached to the worker one?
0: Yes, sir, if you would, please.
1: I copy.
2: Five
1: oh six dispatch status. 1958. 12 6 6.

0: I'm a 21-year-old male. He starts breathing. He's got a lot of blood from his head and probably a broken ankle as well. So, two by spark.
1: This head's up to 55 times.
2: Just for German 23.
3: Hello, German 23. German 23.
2: Well, 66, well, 224. Begin dash from the 90, I'll be on scene.
1: We have first in Denver with Colorado, David Ida William, King 13 on a dark Chevy.
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1: Evans 190.
0: This Mayo, that just pulled up. This is a key holder.
1: Copy. Unit declaring the cover on a vandalism progress, 1312th Street, related to a burglary we just received on the screen as well at 1412th Street.
0: 461.
1: Units on scene, dispatch status. 461, 1312th Street, caller reported looking out her window, seeing a female beating on his vehicle with a bottle. It's going to be a Hispanic female in her 50s wearing a, quote, tiger gray jacket with a yellow stripe. The person at 1430 12th Street reporting a cold bird said the time on call.

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0: 12, 2, 6.
1: 12, 6, 6.
0: I forgot to ask, is State been notified of this crash?
1: 461 units responding to the vandalism. Female standing in the 13th Avenue now. Negative, I can notify them.
2: 529, Pearl.
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0: Dispatch Johnstown 833. I'll be out with a motorcycle on the corner of Ronald Reagan and Exposition. Serve me a second, please.
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0: 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On a follow up, SRPD. We have a Larimer deputy requesting contact, reference a missing person. They put their phone number in the call notes for you.
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0: All 206. In reference to this female, are you guys taking her to whatever CRT is, or do I need to call the crisis center?
1: Can you show I have one male detained for DUI? Break. 218, 206, right?
2: We're headed to the CRT.
0: Well, 66 units on scene, dispatch.
1: 218.
0: 2019. Copy, I'll give them a call.
2: It's the same. I believe CRT is North Ridge.
1: I need you to come to the corner of Jackie and Dolphin, please.
3: Copy, break. Dispatch on 218, and you catch me at 206.
0: Okay, yeah, we just have a crisis line number and a CRT, all separate phone numbers. I just didn't know if they were different places or not. All typical.
2: All right, copy me.
0: 2019.

0: 11322, dispatch status.
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0: as well. Thanks.
1: Okay, Chris.
0: Can you apply to DR to this place?
1: I copy. Would you like it aired? 529 units on scene, Travis.
0: Yeah, I'll just get it off my computer. Thanks.
2: Hi, Santa. I'll go for.
1: I copy. I copy 2921.
3: Is that just all you do? Can you take off for Joanne to watch that get rid of it?
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1: 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Building unit 2 is just 526 on a meet 23017 Street.

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0: Let's reclassify this as a traffic hazard. You can show me clear, Sam, and I'll take the meat. Could you please show me with a civilian rider?
1: I copy.
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0: Would you please assign a case number to 10967 Check Wellbeing, please?
1: I copy. Do you need air?
0: I'm negative. You can just attach it to the call. I'm great.

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1: Go ahead.
0: I'm so sorry, I'm having radio issues. Remind me which call needs the case number.
1: It's the check well-being that was assigned to Windsor 967.

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0: 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Just match down 783.
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0: 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Can you also pull the case number? No need to error. 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
3: 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Northbound Highway 85 and Justin Avenue with Colorado Adam David King Lincoln 44 on a gray Honda. 29.
6: 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West Colorado, Adam, King, Queen, Corey, Vienna, 4, pickup. And if you could just preempt me from that vendor location.
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3: Do you have traffic for me?
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2: Can you change the call address to 9446 County Road 26, break?
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0: of his unit's information on the medicals responding to 2500 Crescent Cove Apartment 2, 47 of male conscious breathing heart palpitations, air 2041. Transferring 830 dispatch.
1: 830.
0: I'm just advising, Appalachian are towing, their truck broke down. I do have Spartan in towing in route 2 now. They also said about 20 to 25 minutes.
1: That's what works.
0: 342.
2: Yes, that's what 317.
0: 317.
2: Can you reopen the follow-up that I was just on at NJC and change it to a narcotics call and attach me, please?
0: Okay. B255 dispatch, copy on traffic complaint at 13722 Siltstone Street.
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0: 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It's going to be a gray Nissan sedan. Okay.
3: Okay.
0: 342.
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1: 2-4. Dispatch Johnstown 830, what's your case number?
0: 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Well, that case number is 1295, that's 1295.
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0: Ferguson 738, RP's reporting just south of that intersection. There are multiple females trying to fight her. Stated that they're going to be at the lake. Location was pulled from GPS, phase 2, 8 meters.
1: I got you.
0: 24-7.

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5: Can you log me on and show me a service? 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
1: 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Sitting, a couple has been on the pier at the lake for a while, appears. Male is letting the female leave.
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1: Charlie 6-2, copy on an animal complaint, 948 West Union.
2: You can do that.
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0: 2101. 971.
1: Larmer called back and is stating they no longer need Windsor's assistance and we can cancel. Do you want me to clear out the call or keep going?
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1: Copy, 3 vehicles pull up with kids. They're going to fish. RP told them they're not allowed to and they're refusing to leave. There are at least 3 people involved as of now. We are still gathering further. 21-1.
0: 9-4-2, I got them in there.
1: 21-2. Dispatch status, Vigil. 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
1: 205.
0: You can clear all officers off the special detail and then go ahead and close that, Sam.
1: Okay. Dispatch 261. Can you show me the amount of evidence for a call? Put one on it.

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1: 248.
0: Where is mental health crisis? Can we have med stage?
1: Very happy.

0: And dispatch, what's 248?
1: 248.
0: We have the ERP. There's any weapons involved?
1: 248, you're back. Please repeat.
0: We ask the RP if there's any weapons involved.
1: I copy. Currently, according to line 4, it looks like no weapons are involved.
0: I copy, thank you.
1: 10-11.

0: Discuss off them. Okay.
1: Roger, 3-2-5.
0: That'd be 2-4-0-5.
2: Yes, I shall have traffic.
3: Yes, ma'am, South 784-4 traffic.
1: South 784-4.
2: After the light, we'll be in the 500 block at 8th Avenue. I'll be out with Edward, Queen, Sam, Charles, 2-5 on a red Jeep. No lights.
1: 21-12.
3: Highway 16, Country Acres. I'll be out with Colorado, Charles, Lincoln, Queen, Union, 7-5. On Maroon Honda.
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2: It's a call address to the Southeast Running Road and Colleen. I don't know if it's a street or a lane.
3: 55 South Oak with Colorado Storage Union, Way 38, Pelucid. Carson, Blue Jeep.
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0: Dirt Badge, Hot Five, traffic.
1: 505.
0: Take care of the dark colored thing. Are we going east westbound on 7th Street from here?
1: Copy.

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1: 505.
0: 8 Connor, block of 4, 4 Street.
1: 2122.

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1: Are they wanting phone contact with the son's warrant that they were arrested on?
3: 954.
2: 3-1-9, copy. 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
1: 2-1-9-4.
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1: 264.
2: An open line mail saying profanities. Female called from 911, only reached out to Loveland. Call was transferred, so gathering further.
4: 261 was on C9 phone around.
2: That's me, 251.
1: I copy. Me, 251.
3: 954, I copy. Kishoman around.
2: 2124. It appears to be the same individual. Well, contacted at 6617 PM.

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1: 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Five 9 months dispatch, copy on traffic hazard, Globe County Road 32.5 and Sherkle Boulevard, 22 dogs in traffic.
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1: 9-1-7, go ahead. RP's reporting two dogs that are running in and out of traffic.
4: Another RP is calling in saying people are screaming and the doors open on the third floor. We do not have any direct details other than that right now. Mail sounds much further away now.
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2: Liberty units responding to the disturbance. Be advised, RP Dalton will be in the pool area to direct to the noise, the direction of the noise that it's coming from.

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0: can you show me clear of Windsor PD? I'll be en route to MCR. Beginning mileage 36839, unit 2303. 21, 42. And 833, can you advise MCR that we're going to be about 15 minutes? That's just for a med clearance.
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1: First Street in Harrison Avenue with Virginia license plate, Thomas and Nora 3328.
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0: 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RP is reporting that they have a loose cat contained in their garage.
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0: I copy.

0: 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We have a off-duty Kingsburg officer behind a DK driver. They're now in the area of East Chestnut Street and Ponderosa. 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
1: Advise, is that Kingsburg officer a personal vehicle or a marked unit?
0: Two-two-seven dispatch. Dispatch unit marked vehicle. Long Street does have room for an M1.
1: Dispatch 1-9-6-5. If the officer has reasonable suspicion to stop, can you advise him to stop the vehicle for arrival?
0: Copy.
1: Confirm. All right. 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Thank you.
0: Okay.

0: London Enterprise Reception.
1: Go ahead.
0: Kingsburg left the area as the mail went in tight, but did say that we, that Windsor PD can call if needed.
1: Copy. Thank you for the update. Also, we like.
0: Welcome to 2167.

0: Leon Kane MCR, ending mileage 36850. And be advised, I'll probably have sketchy coverage in there, so I'll be available by work cell.
1: Hey, Poppy, did you want checks?
0: Negative, I'm code 4.
1: 159.

0: Besides 408.
1: 408.
0: You can go out of sector for two cars for that mental health crisis on 22nd Street Road.
1: Okay. Dakota 430, units on scene, dispatch staff.
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0: and you guys responded to the mental health crisis. Callers stated they don't want the male to know it's them who called. Someone in the background said he will kill us in reference to if he found that out.
1: All right, wait, copy.
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0: 2201.
2: I'm northbound, just north of County Road 18 with Colorado Edward Adam Boy Ida 21. On Chrysler, I believe.
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0: lasciare avanti. 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
1: I believe Hilda's there now on the line with 586.

We were given 2807 22nd Street Road. That does match with the caller's location. They are now on the line for a week. The attempted transfer didn't work.

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0: 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Can you show me KR 46 at Colony Trail with Colorado Ocean Charlie Lincoln 763 on a Gold Kia? 2209.
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2: 24, thank you.
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2: I'll get the 17,000 block on Roll County Road 4 eastbound, out with a white Chevy S correction sedan. Caldwell plate, Edward Mary Henry, Queen 2.
1: 2218.
3: 94918.
1: 10918, the beginning of that cutout, was that for dispatch?
3: Negative, thank you.
1: 2218.

0: Porky's reporting the mother of their children missing. Said that she was supposed to come pick them up around 5:30 and never showed. And he went to check on her at her apartment, and all they can find is her wallet, but not her.
1: Okay, I copy. Show me if that's for money. We'll pick up in a sec.
0: 2220.
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2: 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Can you clear both 206 and myself, Robert, off of that traffic stop?

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1: Roger, 557.
0: I'll be with Frederick, 548.
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3: 213, can I have an adult male custody?
0: I copy. 430, I copy. What we've got is RP's reporting that there's two male parties yelling, and one is telling the female RP to call the police, and they just disconnected. We're trying to get more information.
1: Okay, do we know if it was physical at all?
0: No, at this time, all we have is that it's verbal.
1: Okay, thank you.
0: 227.

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1: What do you want 7?
0: Seven hundred block of Walton Road 37, Colorado. Edward Robert Robert Union 56.
1: Excuse me.
0: One oh 3 113 direct.
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0: 557,
1: dispatch
0: to that.
1: 557, code 4, please. Can you turn 9? Send back
0: 5178. 5773.
1: Can you attach me that missing person and take that one? Seven, I'll be around.
0: 2230.
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1: 2232.
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2: Showing the traffic stop, I got a vehicle backing up into traffic on Highway 52 and the I-25 on ramp.
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4: I'll be en route to MJC with my adult male custody.
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1: 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Just confirm me, did you want me to clear you off the telephone?
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1: Copy.
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1: That's crazy, 46.
2: 505 and 56 are in and out.
0: For 046.
1: Can we change this to a runaway and clear me over?
0: Copy. 505, 526, be advised that Brandon was hit by a bar by another male. Looks like a 109 bar near the vents near the cold weather shelter with medicine route to a room stage.
2: Vermin, can you advise? Is there on the north side or the south side of the fence?
0: I got the, we'll check with the call taker.
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0: 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Units en route to the cold weather shelter. Be advised, your suspect will be a white male, 20 to 30 years old, light blue shirt, blue pants, heavy set build.
1: Go for it.
0: 2236.
2: Wow, my problem is a 3-5 stay, time to leave. Can we get a direction on that one?
0: Affirm, sir. Berkeley 113, units on scene, dispatch status.
1: Go for
0: it. 2236. Units responding to cold weather shelter. RP is staying in the suspect is at the fence behind the team supers closest to Highway 34.
1: Dispatch lock, who do you want to
4: 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Dispatch, Windsor 954.
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2: First call, 5. I need to know if he's closer to the retaining wall ditch that's got water in it by the fence, or if he's in the parking lot side.
0: I copy.
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5: Detachment disturbance, I'll be at the PD with 954.
0: 5-1, dispatch has. 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
4: 969, I'll be code 4, no need.
0: Copy.
4: Can you check the address for the missing persons, and see if we have any priors for that specific apartment number?
0: I copy. It looks like we have a couple. There's going to be an animal complaint, a meat, a harassment, and a couple of follow-ups.
4: Okay, what's the most recent one?
2: 5-5-5-6-6, I'm seeing in the area.
0: Copy. It looks like it's going to be an animal complaint. Let me check the apartment number real quick.
2: Next unit responding, go to Highway 34 and Stacy's on the south side of the fence.
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1: 28th Street, west of 8th Ave, David Young, IA X-ray 839.
2: 579, I'll be going to the west side. Correction, east outside.
0: Confirm that plate.
1: David Young, IDA X-ray 39.
0: Copy. A male walking eastbound in front of the shelter. He has a light blue button-up shirt on. Does that match the description? Well, 224, dispatch status.
3: Firm with blue pants, heavier set.
4: Code 4.
0: 2239.
5: Nine six seven, 969, meet on deck.
0: Person 715, dispatch.
5: Good.
2: Male just crossed 34, blue jeans, blue shirt.
0: Looks like all of those priors were generalized to the building and not that specific apartment. I'm not saying anything with the missing person's information in there.
6: I affirm we're trying to get back to him, trying to make contact.
5: Okay, copy, thank you.
0: 2240.
5: I'll come up to you, 545.
0: Dirk, 844, dispatch staff.
7: Go for it, to me, Tom.
3: The email is updating description. It's a male shirt and shorts. Heavier set, shorter, he's approximately 5 foot to 5'5". Extremely heavy set.
0: 2241. You put a 430 unit on scene dispatch status?
6: Copy. That other male does not match that description.
0: 430, code 4. 2241.
3: Flip is still armed with the metal bar.

0: Ah, bon, ça vient, je vais faire avant.
1: Yeah, and she said he was walking towards the front of the King Supers, and she's got some speech delays. 526 is in the back, checking the area.
0: 526, 524.
1: Cool.
0: Did you see the male that was to your left behind King Supers there? I can't get a good description on him. Yeah, I'll call back.
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3: 956.
0: Copy. Currently looks like he's trying to hide behind the dumpsters, possibly.
2: Can you do the address of my traffic accident to Colorado Boulevard and Highway for 10 Road 34?
0: Coming up on your right.
3: Copy.
0: The closest dumpster to you, the one on the left side of those two in front of you.
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1: 593.
0: We are in contact with a male behind a blue dumpster, behind rental center. He does have a black bar near his waist.
1: Copy.
2: Who has left people?
3: We're getting command, he's compliant.

0: So that's really 568.
1: 568.
0: One rep male detained.
1: I copy, detained at 2244.

0: 3421, dispatch status.
1: Code 4.
0: 2245.
2: This is Ashley 505, it's code 4 for medical to respond in. I will be directly east of the loading docks at the King Supers.
0: I copy.

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0: Referencing to me, looks like Greeley's the individual they're looking for. You correct me, Sam.

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1: Before you can clear all units, Sam, and then can you reattach me to the vandalism?
0: Please, if you could do.

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0: Behind move, Caesar's Pizza with a female.

0: There's two different meets on the screen from a party named Anthony who's requesting a ride to his house in Evans. Can you merge the calls? And if he calls in again, let him know that we may not be able to help him. We're tied up on other calls.
1: 586-585-10-3.

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1: All right, copy. And Cronk's towing is en route. This had 20 to 25 minutes.
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1: For 1,000 country, Charles Union Edward William 26. It's a gray Civic.
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1: Kingsford 622 dispatch, copy on traffic accident, unknown injury at the 26,000 block of Wilkin Road 18.
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0: Copy, send me out. Can you attach the time of the in-custody for my call, please?
1: Hi, copy. And be advised, there are rapid SOSs showing on Wilkin Road 18 east of Wilkin Road 53. That helps.
0: Copy that, that helps.
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0: Copy, thank you.
3: County Road 15, Colorado Boulevard. I'll get you a plate in a second.
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3: 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Should come back to a gray Chevy Impala.
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0: Evans 19183, copy on a disturbance 3028 11 pounds. Murphy's daughter is drunk, started fighting with her boyfriend, refusing to give the boyfriend back his phone and car keys. Daughter locked in her room, boyfriend is outside. We are still gathering further.
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0: Hey, can I get paramedics to respond to RPD for our custody? His blood sugar alarm is going off. He's not bleeding, no chest pain, no trouble breathing, none of that.
1: I copy and confirm, code 4 for medical.
0: Yeah, AFIRM is code 4. You can give the paramedic unit that responds my work cell and have them call me when they get here, and then I can let them in.
1: Copy.

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1: 971.
0: I'm so sorry, did you need medical? Routine or emergent?
1: Routine's fine.

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1: 560.
0: I'll be at the bank, 2300 block 17th Street with a white Tacoma. 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

0: A reporting party is saying that he's having suicidal thoughts and wants to be transported to, like, North Range. 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
1: Copy. Can we start medical for him?
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0: Sounds like the note was just verbally aggressive. I just wanted to turn fast.
1: I thought it'd be. We're looking for him.

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0: 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Looks like they don't have any troopers available.
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2: Dispatch for off my move. Any more information from the RP?
0: I think at this time, all we have is an open line and we'll speak into the call taker, please. We've now got an update that a male took off in a blue hoodie and black shorts with black Adidas tie top to the Hispanic male, 47 years old.
2: Yeah, we're trying to travel.
0: Looks like she's still trying to get that.

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1: 546-505. Apparently he went northbound before the call was fully entered.
2: Okay, hold it. 527-727.
3: 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I'm just arriving on signal.
0: Can you clear me, Sam, and then show me in the watch over there?
2: Yes, I'll try 258.

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1: 255.
0: That vehicle that's broken down on mile marker 31, I-76 eastbound, that RP is pulled back in again, requesting contact.
1: I copy. They're definitely not at mile marker 31, so I'm going to, you can double check and see where they're actually located.
0: I copy. It looks like she's saying 31, but our GPS is showing mile marker 28.
1: 28, I copy. Thanks.

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1: Go for it. Suspect found on scene, last seen leaving the area on a red BMX bike northbound.

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0: Can you reopen my missing person, make me primary, and clear me relevant, please?
1: Harpy's reporting that it's been 30 minutes to an hour. Their dog has been barking. Their dog doesn't normally bark unless there's someone outside. Harpy is worried about someone being outside.
3: You can attach me.
1: You're okay.

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1: Well, 248.
0: Highway 5 southbound, camera 26, 28 black, today, 100 by a mile.
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0: Puff 12. Highway 85 southbound, right before County Road 8. There's an SUV in the turn lane that's unoccupied. No lights on, if you could advise. I believe it's going to be left in your counties.
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2: 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I have a complaint with a male black over blue on a bicycle on the 1300 block of 7th Street.

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0: 21st Avenue, 10th Street. I have a wrong way driver heading towards 23rd Avenue. We have white Nissan sedan.
1: Okay.
0: Can I get a second unit to go to 23rd Avenue? I gotta keep eyes on it.
1: Copy.
2: Forward. Next available on that canopy.
0: Vehicle was last seen in westbound on 10th Street towards 23rd Avenue.
1: Copy. Available units cover 546 to go to 23rd Avenue on a traffic complaint, wrong way driver. 23rd Avenue and 10th Street.
3: 517.
0: Dispatch 546 following traffic on that vehicle.
1: 546.

0: 2400 block of 10th Street with 867-9259. White Nissan Sentra went on. We're stopped in the middle of the road.
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0: 505 250 East 24th Street, apartment 134, caller reporting. They allowed a male to take their son earlier. He's now refusing to bring the son back.
1: Dispatch 458, the male wanted us to call him. Do you have his number?
0: Well, let me read the Exhibit 7, subject, his phone number is locked in. Comment 2, 970-518-1987.
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0: Copy.
2: Four five eight. Possible address for the mail is going to be 4959 9th Street.
0: Copy.
2: I can have that list.
0: Copy.
3: 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I just wanted to call comment. That's actually the mail's address. I was on the phone with him.

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0: I copy. 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
0: Windsor 911.
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1: 411 322.
0: Evans 183.
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0: Evans 190.
1: 411 325.
3: 325.
4: 190.
0: Evans 166.
1: Johnson 820.
4: 166.
0: Windsor 918.
6: 918.
0: Eden 310.
3: That's 8%. 310.
0: Johnson 8%. Garden 7521.
3: Gotcha.
0: Evans 417.
3: I don't believe 820 is on duty, and neither is 833. 417.
0: Evans 123.
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0: 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County Road 30 and County Road 49 with Colorado Frank, Queen Frank, David 81 on a black SUV.

0: Speed 255 dispatch. Rock County's offering assistance. Did you want to back?
1: Yes, they're closing. Come back.
0: 253. 248 dispatch.
2: Okay, for it. 458, attach 3, please.
0: They said if you're close, that'd be great. I can attach you now.
2: I copy. Thank you, Brick. 1278, you copy backup?
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0: 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I'll be in the area. 78, copy.
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4: Yeah, if you're close, you want to come by. I'll be there in about 2 minutes.
2: 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I will be there in about 4. Would you advise if I'm still in one surround scene?
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2: I'm code 4 in route to the Home Depot on 35th Avenue.
3: So that's really 568 traffic.
1: 568.
3: 1100 block, 8th Street, Colorado temp 865-1057. 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

0: Hey, the gas station clerk hasn't had anybody come in about 20 minutes. Two people sitting outside. I've not seen anyone that matches that description.
1: Copy. Dispatch, I'm on scene now.
2: Yeah, really 458 dispatch. Status on the kidnapping.
3: Code 4, you can clear me off.

This is 517. I'm in contact with the vehicle at this park. Plate's going to be George 4, Paul 3, Davis.

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0: Good boy.
1: Yeah.
2: This one's 12-240, log quick.
1: 12-248.
2: Colorado, Edward M. Charles, Paul 90. All right, Shandy, Atlantic.
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0: We're not finding anything on this side of the highway. I'll go over to the QT and see if they got east and west runs.
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2: 37th Street, Montgomery Street. Be out with two juveniles and an adult male.
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0: Hey, well, you guys were up at the 7-Eleven. I drove that business park just south. I didn't see anything.
1: Nothing over here either. I appreciate you checking.
0: Hi, copy. I'm going to clear off. You don't need anything?
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1: 35.
0: Page reporting the male pulled into the facility and has been trying to park his camper for the last 35 minutes.
1: 35, we got that trail on your route.
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1: 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It's 411-322, dispatch, Travis.
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0: I'm on the phone with the other sister. She is with Mila, 12th Avenue, 13th Street. I told them to pull over so he could come with me to 12th Avenue, 13th Street.
1: Interesting. Okay, do we have a scene down here at the Blonde Hill Apartments or no?
2: And run play.
3: I'm at City Line. You want to try me contacting 202? 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Break. I don't think it hurts to make contact at 202. I don't know what 568 has, but it doesn't hurt. Hold 218.
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3: Los Halley, assist you.
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3: Evans 183.
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3: Evans 190. 568,
5: I'm lying.
3: 190. Evans 166. 166.
6: Windsor 918.
3: 919. Windsor 954. 954. Garden City 521.
0: So that's really 568.
3: 7417. 568.
4: 417.
3: Evans 123.
4: 23.
0: I will be in contact with 12th Avenue, 13th Street.
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0: 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She's stating that the apartment number is 202, address is 708 22nd Street, apartment 202.
1: 568-414, what do we have? 414, he's getting a statement, but she said he's not on scene at that apartment any longer.

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0: Can you show me clear of MCR being routed to Larimer County Jail, beginning 36850, unit 2303?
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0: unit to clear, unit to cover, an overdose, subject intentionally took too much melatonin.
1: Right. 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
0: Copy, caller, this is the First Congregational Church, 2101 16th Street.

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1: 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She's going to show us the department.
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0: Dispatch, how's Hankerson? How's Hankerson?
1: Hey, Hankerson, this is Dispatch, how's Hankerson?
0: Can you have a Loveland officer when they have a chance to reach out to you before, please?
1: I copy.
2: This is going to sound coming through 3.
1: How's Hankerson?
2: I'm seeing Larimer County, ending 36865.
1: 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Seton Units, be advised, medicals en route to 925 Cooper Hawk Road, 79-year-old male, conscious breathing problems.
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1: 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Evans, 183 dispatch.
0: 83.
1: I'm sorry, consider
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0: 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Show me on South Haymaker and South Francis. I'll give you a plate in a second on my Jeep.
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0: Evans 1-8 for your dispatch status. Copy, Leaf Haymaker, not Francis. And it's Colorado Edward Queen Young Union 5-2.
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1: Evans 190.
0: Highway 85 southbound in 42nd Street with Charlie Mary Young, Sam 71.
1: Charlie Young.
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1: 218. 266, copy on a check will be at Weld County Road 43 and 64.
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0: Evans 166.
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0: And communication will be on call till 0500 and log 865 on call 0500. Have a good night.
1: You as well, ma'am. 247.

I have been in the area of this traffic complaint for a couple minutes, and I'm UTL on it. If it is still on 85 northbound, it's past me by now. Can you clear me off the back, and can you advise Platteville? Once that's done, we can just clear it off our port.

0: Flagpole units, be on the lookout for an intoxicated driver in a black Ford F-150 pickup truck. Plate is going to be Edward William Lincoln at King 78. Last seen northbound Highway 85 from Willow County Road 4.
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0: We have a UCH unit that's transporting that mail. The mail is requesting to know where his ID was put. Copy, break 546. Do you know the answer to that?
1: I'm off his way.
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0: 546, dispatch.
1: 546.
0: Yes, sir. The UCH unit is transporting the mail now. They're stating that you can meet them at the Circle K, Highway 34 and 35th Avenue. They're on their way to MCR.
1: Copy. Can you put a phone number in the call, and I'll send them a call?
0: I copy.

2500 Highway 34, mm-hmm. eastbound 864-2956. Gray, sit down.

0: 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Copy on the supervisor. That's okay.
1: Copy. You can show me on scene, huh?
0: 370.

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1: For the 527.
0: Business is secure, just confirming no RPs responding.
1: All in service units, stand by for some call break. Windsor 971.
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1: Evans 190.
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1: Evans 166.
4: 166.
5: It looks like they're going to be contacting the owner. We don't have any confirmation on whether or not anybody's going to be coming out.
1: Windsor 954.
4: 954.
1: Severance 417.
0: Okay. Let's just make a note that it's secure, and I'll be clear. False alarm.
2: 417.
5: And copy 33.
1: Where's the 846?
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0: 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It's a gray Volkswagen.
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0: Going to be at the 7000 block of Highway 34 with Frank Ocean Lincoln Sam 17, dark sedan, unknown on.

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1: 23.
0: RP is an ex-police officer. I need someone to talk to. Female, 36. Name is in line 2.
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0: copy. Private 6483, it's going to be one house north of 2516 28th Avenue. A female who was picked up by officers earlier and taken to North Range has returned on foot and is throwing rocks at the residents, currently on the back porch, pounding on the door to be let in.
1: Highway 5096, caller of David Henry Sam, Adam 18, Sour Deep.
0: Yes, sir.
2: 483, I copy.
0: And be advised, we now have the resident of that home at 2512 20th Avenue calling in saying this is a restraining order violation.
2: Okay. Go ahead and check the in progress or away from it.
0: Okay.
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2: Yes, we can hear her screaming from the back.

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0: Colorado, Frank, Queen, Frank, David, 8-1.
1: I copy.

0: 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You guys in the back?
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2: Can you attach me to 971? I'll interrupt.
0: Okay.

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0: Denver Avenue and 12th Street, Briggs Headley. 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
0: Highway 52 in Frederick Way with Adam, Adam, Nora, Mary, 77.
1: 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We're left in 3292, dispatch to us.
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0: I'll be on First Street and Denver Avenue with Colorado. Ocean Lincoln Charles 071.

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1: 45 right.
0: Highway 52 and County Road 14 with Adam King X-ray, Victor 5-1.
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1: 517.
0: In the 2700 block of 47th Avenue with Smith Paul Ocean 41 on a white Tundra. I don't know.
1: 49.

0: The traffic complaint in District 2, I'm not going to be able to catch up with that. If you can clear me off the back of that and advise CSP and possibly Johnstown, and then we can clear it off.
1: Copy.

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2: We're on the 3800 block of 29th Street.
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0: Copy.
2: B5 southbound, Rove Tender up 8 with Edward Boy Henry George 97 on the CRV. Blacked out in the turn lane.
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2: 1278, suspicious, is going to be Highway 85 southbound from County Road. Change me, dispatch, please.

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0: I mean, 900 block of North 11th Ave. Correction. 100 block of North 9th Ave. With a David Robert Nora, Charles 81 on an orange Dodge Cavalier.

0: Frederick units, be advised, medical is en route to Kidney Center of Frederick for a 63-year-old male conscious breathing for transferring air at 618.
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0: County Road 23, Highway 392, the flag, Volkswagen, the plate.
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0: County Road 49 southbound at County Road 40 with a red Ford Super Duty pickup truck, temp tag.
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0: I have a cold theft holding 18412 County Road 6. Lockwood advises it is county's jurisdiction. Can I send this to you?
1: Yeah, go ahead and show me, please. Thank you.
0: Thank you, 654. Alt 220, dispatch status.
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Show me out 4400 block of 4th Street with New Mexico, Robert Lincoln, Mary 630 to Blue Dodge Truck 1 on

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Just not sure what's going on. You attach me to the suspicious. 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
0: It looks like our RP called in. Her 18-year-old son is not at home. Is not sure when he left. It could be around last night, around 22:30. And the Life 360 was deleted off this morning.
1: I got you. Can you show me the
0: 7:15.

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0: Well, 243, go ahead. Our RP is with a phone contact. We do have her still on the line. Would you like her to, us to transfer her?
1: Please.
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0: Copy. 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
2: Can I show you guys of the traffic hazard at East Highway 402 and I-25 northbound? This came to us from Loveland. They're just wanting to advise us of it.
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2: 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Firestone 716, copy on a meet at Chick-fil-A off of Firestone Boulevard. The RP requested contact referencing a traffic accident that happened last week. It needs officer's assistance getting a video footage.
1: Just ask Firestone 746, send that to me, please.
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1: 307, good.
0: We've got an animal complaint holding. May I show you advised?
1: Abram, show me advised. I'll take a look at it.
0: Copy. Thank you, sir.

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1: Well, 233.
0: Federal 41, excuse me, Federal 39 in Main Street with boy Victor Edward. Call 08 on a white Dodge pickup.

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0: It looks like there are two males in a spot trying to start a car that is possibly abandoned. RP does not believe that it is their vehicle.
1: 716, copy, thanks.
0: 727?
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0: 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I'm 746.
1: 46.
0: 0P is still on board.
1: Ethan, RP is still on the phone.
0: Can we get a plate attached and run that RO, please?
1: Copy.
2: 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In a 1200 block alleyway between 8th and 9th Street with a female. 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
0: Yeah.
1: 730.
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3: O Street on 35th Avenue with Colorado Edward Ocean, Edward Nora 20 on a white GMC pickup. You'll probably have to send off for it.

0: Well, 223 dispatch.
1: Well, 223.
0: Are you good for?
1: Ethan.
0: 732. Well, 243 dispatch.
1: Well, 243.
0: That information for the plate is in the call for you.
1: Okay, thank you.
0: 732.
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2: Nate. 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
2: 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Copy, 735.
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0: 737. Well, 243, dispatch status.
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0: 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Evans 193, copy on an animal complaint, 3829 Riverside Parkway.
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0: 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I have with Edward Victor Young, boy 4-6. It's on a blue Chevy pickup.
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0: I'll be on 119 and County Road 7.5. David, John, Queen, William, 57, Honda Pilot.
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3: Be advised, we have a medical event occurring in the courtyard of the courthouse. All advice for the 134 information.
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3: 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She's having a little bit of difficulty breathing, maybe unconscious. Go ahead and send medical.
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1: Copy, and confirming this is the courthouse or the city round?
3: This is the courthouse, not the city round. You can send them to 10th Ave and 10th Street. That's going to be the most direct, and they can go through the courtyard to get to us.
1: I copy.

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1: For additional, she's able to answer our questions. I think she's just a little frightened. She's laying at this point, able to breathe a little better now.
0: Okay, copy. And do you need a routine or emergency?
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2: 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I'll be out of DD for the briefing. You can leave in service, though.
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2: 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Can you clear me off this call? They'll keep the call pending on the board, and I'll handle it later.
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1: Well, 353.
0: North 25th Avenue and C as in Charles Street with Colorado Adam Ocean George, Ida 701 on a gray Honda.
1: 752.
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1: 12351.
0: Driver's been released. Go for. Can you clear me, Tom, and attach me to 243? Or 343?
1: Confirm attach me to 343.

0: Well, 351 just
1: happened. Well, 351.
0: Three five one. Confirm who do you want me to attach you to?
1: Well, 343.
0: Copy.

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1: Medical's got this well in hand. She could clear us off with a SAM.
0: Paper? Okay,

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0: 759. Level 913, dispatch.
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0: Well, 245, dispatch status.
3: 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It looks like there's a cow on the road.
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0: Looks like the client twice is possibly abusing him occurred 8-2 around 10 a.m. Looks like this is a VA case manager calling it in.
1: I got VA attachment.
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1: Platinum my one three.
0: Can I get a case number for trespassing and go ahead and narrow that, please?
1: Copy break. That case number is going to end in the 368. Repeat, 368.
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0: 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It's a Ford Expedition, all four inflated, moderate rear end damage. She wants it towed to her residence.

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0: Eighth Avenue, 20th Street with David Robert Henry, Union 42. It's on a white Jeep.
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0: I'll be on Highway 119 in County Road 7 with Edward Nora Lincoln, Zebra 74, Silver Ford.
1: I copy. Pull up in 327, copy on a suspicious at Highway 52 and Wells County Road 21.
2: 327, go ahead.
1: Well, 255, dispatch.
0: 255.
1: Are you eastbound or westbound? It looks like our RP is being followed by a blue Audi. He yelled at her out of the window to stop at the previous light, and she's still being followed.
0: Westbound.
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2: 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It's pretty expired.
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1: 820.
0: 351, O Street and 25th Avenue with Edward Adam Paul 7. Sam 71.
2: It looks like the call taker is leading RRP to the Tacoma Police Department. Since it's closest to where she's traveling, they are going westbound currently.
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1: Tony.
0: It looks like our RP is no longer being followed by that vehicle.
1: I copy. Is RP still heading this way?
0: Let me check.

0: 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The RP is still heading to DPD.
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0: D23.

0: 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There's nothing about it.
1: 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Thank you.
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0: 0314.

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Can you log me on? Put me on a follow-up. I'll be en route 12-09 26th Avenue, Greeley.

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0: 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Send me the call on 35th Ave.
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1: Copy on a follow up at Highway 85 northbound and Wellstone Road 14 and a half. It looks like they're needing contact referencing an accident.
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2: Driver 1 was transported on complaint of injuries. I'll be en route to UC Health Greeley. And 977 will remain on scene for the toes.
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3: Well, 236 traffic, 119 and County Road 7 with South Dakota Plate, 3 Lincoln 7, 301 on a white risk.
1: 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Downtown 845.
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1: 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Four three six.

0: pulling into the St. Clair gas station, 10th Street, 35th Avenue with David Frankita, Edward 60. It's a red pickup truck.
1: Okay.

0: Can you update the location for the meet to 3907 Highway 119? And can you also change the nature to a traffic accident? And it's also going to be Firestone's jurisdiction.
1: I copy. Block Louis 112, copy on a vandalism at Stagecoach Avenue and Shenandoah Way.
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1: It looks like there was an excavator that was vandalized.
2: Copy.
0: 837. 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
0: Can you clear me off this call and leave it up for Firestone, please? Thank you.
3: 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I'll be out at UCL, Greeley, code 4, no need for checks.
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0: I'll be on Highway 119, Low County Road 3.5, Edward George Davis, Adam 28, teal Honda Civic.
1: 841.
2: 436 status.
3: Postal.
2: 842.
1: Well, 255 this way.
0: 255.
1: For storm, are you eastbound or westbound?
0: Westbound.

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1: Copy
0: on a traffic accident, hit and run 3211, 39 off. 185. Wuffled 101, dispatch status. Occurred sometime during the night. Somebody hit RP's vehicle, flat tenders were fast, and fuzzy slip with utter leaking out. Nothing left behind, there's block paint transfer.
1: Alright, copy. 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
0: Evans 193, dispatch. We've got a meet holding at the PD. There's a party in the lobby. In contact reference license plate unknown if lost or stolen.
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1: 850. 1236 dispatch.
0: 86.
1: Just confirming, are you eastbound or westbound?
0: Westbound.
1: 850.

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1: 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Good. Can you be on a follow-up at 418 North Highway 85?
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0: 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Nice ones are in 5 traffic.
1: 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Well, 2-6 dispatch.
0: Lehigh Hops Court, 17th Street. Charles George David Queen, 91 on a red Volkswagen.
1: 2-6. Copy. Birmingham 2 eastbound and westbound on 119. Copy, thank you, 9-6.

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3: Colorado Boulevard, Bonnie Drive, Colorado Plate, David Frank Edward, Nora, 64.

0: Yes, that's merely 1414.
1: 1414.
2: Lindsay, and as we advise medical, the NAT 500 Apex Drive, 15824 for an 86-year-old female patient conscious breathing with back pain, there at 927.
0: Preempt me, office fall. Hold it, and I'll be en route to the animal complaint on 69th Avenue.
1: 927.
2: Lindsay, and as also the advisor of medical en route to Mountain View Elementary School in the staff lounge for a 45-year-old female patient conscious breathing, but having a hard time breathing, there at 928.
1: 1314 status.

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0: 928.
1: Highway 85 northbound, 42nd Street, 859-6521. No. Gray Toyota Yaris, unknown on.

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3: 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The second unit can meet me there.
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0: Well, 236, dispatch status.
5: Here's
0: a little bit. Andrews.

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1: I have a 1529.
0: Can you show me in service and double with Evans 185, leaving them as primary?
1: Sorry, confirming 1529 is primary.
0: No, 185 is primary, thank you.

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1: Well, 333.
0: It was a hang up from a business line. Busy signal on callback. Can I catch you?
1: Confirm.
0: 941.
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2: 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Reference and hang up, you can watch me that way. I'm not too far out.
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1: Well, 233.
0: Hey, if you're busy and you got paper or something, you can stay in the service. I got this.
1: Copy, thank you.
2: Yes, that's copy.

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1: Copy 943.

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1: Well, 233.
2: Dispatch service, multiple traffic.
0: 233, we have a vehicle involved in a rollover and a semi is on fire. Can I catch you? Go ahead.
1: Copy.
2: Encounter Road 74 in Foxtail with Boy Edward Sam and David Boy 85. It's on a white light. Dispatch roll 354.
0: Well, 354. Project 553, traffic accident, Highway 52 in Pearson Way.
2: These are from everybody who's out of a semi on their fire.
1: 553.
0: Copy, we're getting the state called right now.
3: It looks like they were driving eastbound on 52 and a truck hit them from westbound. They hit the RP, blue Toyota RAV4, and a white Chevy Silverado.
1: I'm not doing it up.
0: Copy, 948.
1: Well, 354. Well, 353. 358. Hey, there was a person that was ejected. Hey, copy. Dispatch 354, and route coach, well, new copy.
0: I call.
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3: Mark 1890.
1: Route. Copy. Can you need assistance on the traffic accident?
3: Let me confirm.
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1: Well, 233.
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1: 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What are the in-route code to?
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1: 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I don't care. 85 is in traffic.
0: Copy, 949. Mile marker 17, highway 60, traffic accident, extrication, some on fire.
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1: We're going to be one of the closer units. You can show us in route code. One of the other units, you guys can go routine.

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0: Can I show you advised of a theft at the PD? It looks like the RP is just wanting to file a report for a stolen phone.
1: 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Abram.
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1: 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Well, 218, well, 81, dispatch status.

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2: Well, 218, well, baby, one dispatch status.
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0: 420.
1: Looks like we have a theft showing the same address and the same RP for the same reason for that theft. Can I append those two calls? It was sent over to us from Frederick.
2: Well, 243, 235, dispatch status.
0: Hey, sir, yes, please.
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2: Copy.
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2: A for Milliken 885 is on scene.
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2: Copy, all units responding to the traffic accident flow routine for Wilted 7.
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0: 354, routine.
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1: Alright, Cruise 148.
2: All units both 883, no contingency. First units closed off, Terra 44, 42.
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0: Well 236.
4: We have Milliken County.
0: Milliken is on County. Milliken 85, do you copy direct?
6: 85, I have a lot of background over here, if I did not copy.
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1: Well, 233 is still around.
0: 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Off 220, dispatch status. 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

0: Vehicle Unit 2, respond on a restraining order violation, Love County District Court, 901 9th Avenue.
1: Being the 1500 block of 9th Street with Ernesto Munoz, and have peace.
2: Well, 220, you can catch me.
3: Have a few one second.
1: Hey, sir.
0: 235I, copy. Actually, this is yesterday around 8:15 in the morning.
3: Yeah, it's 1500 9th Street.
2: Well, 239, copy. You can catch me and shut me. I'm seeing funk, sir.
0: Copy. Confirm. Well, 235, is that correct?
2: Well, 231.
4: Dispatch, we were fighting for. You can attach me. 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
0: Sorry, go again. 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
4: Well, 354.
0: I'll be blocking northbound traffic, Highway 60, County Road 42.
3: Dispatch officer, I'm code 4.
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0: Well, to routine dispatch.
1: Go ahead.
0: I have your last call still open. You want me to clear you off of that?
1: Affirm. I'm having lots of computer issues.
0: Okay, thank you.
2: Well, 354. Well, 233.
3: 354.
2: Do you need more units for pest control, or are you good?
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2: Copy. 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Please confirm me.
0: Fred. Weld unit, which one are you?
4: It's going to be Edward George David Queen 24.
0: Copy.
2: Well, 233, 354, primary. Please confirm me, please.
0: Copy. Well, 233, it does look like fires are requesting additional law units to help with the traffic. Do you want me to keep you on or clear you off?
2: Negative. Traffic shutdown, both north and south.
0: I copy.
5: Dispatch, well, 210, I will be at Highway 60 and 44, blocking off shutdown.
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0: I'm going to have CDOT out with me at County Road 42, Highway 60. They're going to be blocking this. Any advice? If somebody should be at County Road 46, blocking it as well.
1: Copy.

0: I'm going to have CDOT out with me at County Road 42, Highway 60. They're going to be blocking this. Any advice? If somebody should be at County Road 46, block it as well.
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1: 584.
0: There. There is a 21-year-old male that is being uncooperative. He's on a 72-hour hold, needs EMS to transport, and he is now walking out the door.
1: Copy, confirm. He is currently a patient there and walking out the door.
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2: Special Police 231, what are they requesting from law?
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1: 584.
0: The system just added law into this, I think because he's being uncooperative.
1: Copy. I was just going to get the RPO call. You should have gone to the phone.
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1: I'm going to be clear that intersection and on my way to soon.
0: 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Copy. It looks like they're just wanting more info on a runaway. RP is the maternal grandmother of a runaway that they're going to be referencing.
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2: If you haven't already, will you notify streets that the traffic light at 20th Street, 8th Avenue is out?
0: Okay.
1: CSP said that we can clear the scene. They just need to tend to stay where he's at until they get CDOT. He said it should be pretty quick. They have three troopers on scene already.
0: I copy.
1: 354, I copy. I might get with CDOT and see about the ETA on that. They should have been on scene, but I'll clarify with them.
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0: Highway 85 southbound, just south of the 272, will be out the black sedan.
1: Copy.

0: Well, 354 units on scene dispatch. Yes. Five
1: 8-9,
0: you can
1: prevent
0: me and attach.
1: Yes, Marshal 354. Thank you.
0: Well, 354.
1: Can you actually clear me, Robert, from this? I'm not sure if well, 210 is still on the call.
0: Copy. Do you want me to make 210 primary or keep you as primary? Really, 571, dispatch status.
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0: 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I copy. 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
1: 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I'm going to be clear from there.
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0: 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He's going to be at the Harmony Transit Center in Fort Collins. Can you show me a route to that? He's just going to be west of I-25 at the Harmony exit.
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2: We have no report of this runaway. I believe it's going to be a cult.
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1: 498.
0: Two vehicle accident, other drivers refusing to give insurance information.
1: 498.
0: 1028.

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1: Zero.
0: Reference 940, can you confirm that happened on my telephone?
1: Well, 233, dispatch, cop down a traffic accident, Highway 62, Rivers Parkway. Affirm, I will confirm.
2: Well, 233.
1: Looks like this is going to be Highway 62, Rivers Parkway. Semi hit the back of our truck, our correction, RP sedan. Can I attach you?
3: Dispatch, Roger, 549.
1: Roger, 549.
2: To me, the glass from the hell. Can I buy a tape, please?
1: Copy.
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1: Affirm.

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0: It did indeed occur on I-25. Really, 1314, dispatch status?
1: 1314, code 4.
2: 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You can advise Kate, the pilot for us. 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
0: 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Dispatch status. 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
0: 1414.
1: Actually, let's print me off that one and hold it. Send me the animal complaint. And is fire medical needed?
0: Scan that one.

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1: Greeley 1414.
0: Can we attach a second to this call too, please? I'm in or out there.
1: Copy break. Any available units are at Greeley 1414. Disregard Greeley 413. Is attached. Greeley 1414, they are refusing med. 9105, dispatch status.
2: I have 408.
1: Copy.
0: Okay. If you're still on the line, can you confirm if the dog is still loose in the area?
1: Dispatch me 261. They disconnected, but let me ask the call taker. Me 261.
0: Copy.
3: 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Can you just hold it for her, please?
1: Affirm 1034. Greeley 1414, that dog is still loose in the area.
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1: SD states no thought able to take crashes. Other detections of one hall and 10 roads sanctioning and all 3 rivers all being route.
0: I copy, thank you. Well, 233, dispatch.
2: Well, 233.

0: I have another traffic accident on Wells County Road 6, Highway 85 southbound. This one is three semi-trucks are involved. It does look like there are no injuries from what I can see. Do you want me to show the advisor attached you?
1: This is Chunk County 871.
2: Go ahead and attach me that one. I'll be the route and advise states to put it on the screen. I'll probably take it though.
0: John County 71.
1: Please clear me, Sam, off this call and show me back on the follow-up at my PD.
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0: 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Johnstown 871.
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0: Yes, 1037.

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1: Well, 333.
0: I have CST on the line. They are advised of this accident, and can we also take this one off their hands as well?
1: Hey, Herb.
0: Copy.

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0: 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You can go ahead and remove them from the system.
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0: Tony, copy on a harass at the Dollar General. 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The one that was a white male, 20 to 30, is red shirt, heavier set.
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0: David King, Charles, William 16, red car. The other one's going to be Kansas, 258-836.
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1: Copy. It looks like they're just north of the bridge, so I would assume it was they are on I-25. We do have an additional call. It's call 988. It's traffic accident unknown or injured at mile marker 252. So they are pulled off onto the side of the highway. They're at the express lane.
3: Okay, CSP.
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1: 10-53. Dispatch, me 283. Me 283. Can you change this call to a parking complaint and the address will be updated to 2513 Rosemary?

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1: Copy. Is this the neighbor hearing things or is he physically seeing it?
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0: 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I'll ask for a specific estimated time. For Lupton 327, go ahead.
1: My apologies. 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
0: I had a call that I just closed at 565 Starboard Avenue. 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
1: Hey, from 1100.

0: Yes, Mr. Colonel 420, Charlie.
1: Colonel 420.
0: ...3800 block of Colorado Boulevard. I'll be out with a Silverado, no plate.
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1: What copy? 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
1: It looks like our RP is requesting contact regarding a summons that he received that he thought that he had already taken care of.
2: Sir, should I hold on a second?
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1: 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Any available units of that Greeley 542 on the suspicious at 736-36 out of apartment A.
3: 4 and 8.
1: I copy.
4: County units, fire and medical en route 31501, Wilkin Route 43 for a SOS Apple Watch fall detector. Air information to handle it.
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1: 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I'll get you a second.
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0: 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Johnstown, 8 3 out of 17, dispatch status.
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1: Westbound Highway 34, mile marker 101 with David X-ray Robert Adam 51 to dark blue Ford Expedition 1 on.
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2: 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Clear road 74 and clear road 13 with Colorado PIN tag 834-3857.
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1: have is going to be a male, Jose Yanez. He will run. Can I get a second unit?
0: Copy, Rick. I copy 550.
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0: down Highway 34 in front of Iron Ridge Metals. Truck pulling a trailer. Trailer plate is out of not sure what state, but temporary. Tom Nora, 85809, unknown on.
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0: 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Alright, that time out of Alabama. Truck plate is going to be Colorado Frank Charles, 3423.
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1: Platteville 925.
0: I'm at Highway 85 southbound at the 254. I'm not sure what's in the road, but it looks like it's blocking traffic.
1: Copy 1133. Greeley 1314, dispatch status.

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0: RP found some weird things in her trash bins. 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Doesn't know where it came from.
1: I copy. I'll be around about 5 minutes out.
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Looks like we got another call out to McDonald's. 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

0: Greeley 423 and units are back on the truck while being at the McDonald's at 10th and East.
1: 423. I'll start on the seat by phone.
0: Copy.
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0: Yes, ma'am. Greeley 253 traffic.
1: Greeley 253.
0: Westbound Highway 34, County Road 17 with Frank Ocean, Zebra, Henry 15, white Volkswagen Tiguan, unknown on.
1: I copy.

0: Well, units, we advise medicals en route to 422 South Elm Ave in Eaton for an 87-year-old male patient, not conscious, breathing, unable to get up, lethargic, and incoherent. Really, 1414 dispatch status?
1: Code 4, no need for any further checks.
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1: Can you query with the SAM, please?
0: Negative, was about to.
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0: I got it, you clear house, thank you.
1: Me 261, same dispatch status.
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1: 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It's saying it's unallocated.
0: Can you show me en route to NGC with one of all male cooperatives, starting mileage 6937?
1: Stay firm, we'll check that out. I'm 4-10. Really, 253, dispatch status?
0: 4.
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0: Good. Keep me attached to my call. However, the follow-up that I'm stacked on, can you stack that for 1417? He's going to handle that call. And then the follow-up on the street road, you can stack that one for me.
1: I copy. That one has been confirmed. It looks like also updated.
2: Thank you, ma'am.
1: You're welcome. 131.

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0: Just confirming, well, were we able to get one of our victims' advocates out there?
1: I affirmed. She should be on the scene by now. I can give her a call.
0: Copy, stand by one. Dispatch ME 28, the victim advocate is on scene. ME 28, thank you. Well, 6-7, I appreciate your time. 1152.

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1: Westbound 34 at Iron Ridge Metals with Young Young Queen 265, Gray Tether 4Runner. One on.
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4: This is Matthew 8260, abandoned vehicle.
0: 100 units, 35 medicals en route to Banner Health outside, in front of the business. It's going to be an 86-year-old male patient conscious breathing with left arm pain and stomach pain. They're at 1203. Meet zero, go ahead.
4: Yeah, Walker, I-25. Colorado, Charlie Boy, exit 47, Red Prius.
0: 1203. 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
0: 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We've got an 8 Wolf County Road 76 and Oak Avenue in Eaton.
5: Welcome 10th Street with temp plate 86651 with a red caravan, one on.
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1: Let's go ahead and do 793 Roger Circle. 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I will be on scene.
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0: 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Luckily 114, copy on a traffic accident, unknown injury at Wolf County Road 4 and Wolf County Road 37.
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1: 12.
0: Fire 512.
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0: 1211.

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0: Fire 512.
1: Thank you.
0: RP needs someone removed from their apartment.
1: If you can have a Tacoma supervisor give me a call, my cell. So whenever they get a chance, it's going to be a reference that request for supervisor they have on the board.
0: Copy. Currently, Tacoma did advise that they do not have a supervisor on right now.
2: Well, 233, dispatch.
1: Copy, I appreciate that.
0: 1211.
3: Well, 233.
2: 233, I have a VIN inspection at 4029 Love County Road 29. Can I attach you?
3: 1211.
2: 1211.

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0: Bird. Highway 5 northbound to 289 with a F-150 pulling a trailer under the plate.
2: That's 108.
0: There's a female outside of the Honda on the ground.
2: Okay.
3: Four 4 1 8, you need additional.
0: Is that not what I'm supposed to
2: do? Sure.
0: No, I think we'll be okay. Call number Tom Roberts, 03.
2: Copy.
0: One call from C.
2: Copy, 1215. Greeley 557, Greeley 584, your call just upgraded to an assault in progress.
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2: 1213.

0: This is Star Trek Boy 114, log plate. Go ahead with that plate. David Robert Paul, Lincoln 07.
1: Copy, 1214.
0: Well, 243 dispatch, copy on any of it.
2: Well, 243, you can attach me, show me on info.
0: 1214. Greeley 548, Greeley 550, dispatch status. Dispatch Boy 114, log two more plates, please. Copy, go ahead with that first plate.
3: 538, I'm code 4.
0: 1215. Edward King David, John 65, that should be on the trailer. And then Edward Boyd Henry, King 92.
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1: 589.
0: Transient people are coming inside the building.
1: 589. That's luckily 114. Could you please assign a case number and error?
0: 1219. Copy break. That case number is going to end in 1500. Repeat 1500.
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4: Paper 5.
0: Just be advised of a traffic hazard at mile marker 252 I-25 southbound. It looks like there's a vehicle stalled in the lanes of traffic.
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0: 1245.
4: Do you know if that vehicle is north or south of the overpass?
0: It looks like they were traveling in southbound and they're in the left lane.
4: What happened?
0: 1221.
1: Special type is back.
0: 8-6.
1: Can you put me on a MIPD? 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
0: This is short, 925. 925.
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4: Can you put me out on follow-up at Southeast Tacos and I'm good for it, no need.
0: Copy. What do you want to wait, dispatch?
1: What do we?
0: The towing company is going to be I-76 towing and they have a 25-minute ETA.
1: Thank you so much for going for it.
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0: 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Can I show you advice?
1: Sorry, I'm advising you.
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0: We're going to be code 4. Could you show me a route to the Boulder Valley Humane Society still attached?
3: Hi, Bobby. Copy. Hey, sir, it's code 29. Really want is code 4. Johnson 848, dispatch.
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0: It looks like we have another call that came in at I-25 and Wells County Road 48 for someone else who is also broken down, blocking traffic. They do have a child in the car, and they're just requesting assistance for vehicle safety. Their husband is on the way. Can I show you advised? Greeley 589-567.
1: Can you hear me, guys? 1230.
0: 1230. Can I talk to you for you? 1240.
1: Those calls look like to be the same thing. Can you pen them?
0: Make sense. 1230.

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0: 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They moved to the hospital.
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0: I'll be in Rouse County with 1 mil.
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0: Hello, thanks.
1: 1233. Greeley 253, dispatch status.

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1: 12918. Greeley 253 dispatch status.
0: That's four.
1: 1235.
0: Clear northbound Highway 5 at Wilkin Road 34 with Idaho plate Tom Henry 9536.
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4: Pre-ME for motor services. I'll be on the I-25 southbound on-ramp from the 402.
2: Copy, 1232.
4: And I'll be out with two vehicles. 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
2: 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What? Hi, Coffee. So is there no phone number for the owner of the vehicle because the vehicle's empty?
3: We'll be back.
0: Okay. I will check. Hold on.

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0: Will you please clarify where the officers are located? My GPS has just taken me to a crossroad.
1: Copy, 10966 is advising that you can clear off the back.
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1: Frank, go ahead.
0: I'm looking at the call. It doesn't look like we have their person that called into them. I'm going to give them a call back to get that info.
1: Hey, no need. I was able to get into contact with the owner of the car.
0: Copy, 1249.

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0: 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Driver's cooperative, but I think the German code considered a bigger
1: 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Copy, just from you want to clear channel?
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2: 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The closest unit can be emergent. 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
3: You can show me advice of 111 Vine Street. By chance, does the town of Gilchrist give me a reporting party?
1: It looks like the reporting party is the chief of police.
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1: It says Ronnie Williams.
0: Vehicle is clear. We'll put 4 in the police show.
3: I do need a contact information for reporting party if you by chance can contact the RP.
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3: Copy, thank you. I need to get that clarified. There is no chief of police in the town of Gilchrist.
1: A-firm, 1300.
4: Looks like a repo came and caused damage to the house at 2021 Wells County Road 27. Can I attach you?
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5: He's out on Highway 85 at mile marker 251 with Colorado Adam King Nora Charles 17.
1: 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That's Emmy 28. Emmy 28. 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

0: 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I see your updates in the animal control call. 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

0: 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Tacoma 420, Windsor 976 has asked for you to give them a call about a stolen vehicle out of Tacoma.
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1: 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Either respond down here and give me a call.
2: 2174th Ave Court, juvenile male on a motorcycle.
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0: Joseph 2501 Ash Avenue, unit number 6. I'll be on scene by phone, no checks needed.
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2: Can we also advise Greeley that this is going to be a protection order violation?
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0: I'll be in the 1700 block of 6th Ave with a Silver Accord for the 10 tag. I'll get you a plate in a second.
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1: Seven four six. I'm going to be on Eastern 25 Friday Road and Firestone Boulevard, Breath, Colorado, 359. Robert Zebra, Gray Jeep.
0: Copy 1315. Greeley 469, this is Los Angeles.

0: Espero que no.
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0: Well, two drone, can you generate a case number and airborne, please?
1: Two, three, one. Your case number is going to be 4891 again, 4891. Are you code 4?
0: Copy, I'm code 4, thank you.
1: 1317.

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1: Firestone units, we advise medical is en route to 10550 Barron's Circle for an 82-year-old male, consciousness unknown, breathing unknown, for a fall.
0: Can we get a case number, please?
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3: 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I'm close for the medical. 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
0: Can you see the nature of my vandalism to a traffic accident, please?
2: Copy, break, 354, go ahead.
1: Sorry about that. Nobody said that follow up on Highway 60 coming past Helena State. It's referenced that crash.
2: Thank you. Greeley 430, dispatch status.
3: 34.
2: 1320.

0: 17.
1: That's an affirmative. 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

0: I have a dog named Dakota. Two part last name. It's going to be George Mary Edward Zebra. His boss is going to be George Ocean Mary Edward Zebra. First name is going to be Ocean Boy Edward David. Date of birth is 2004-0223.
1: 1323?

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1: I've passed that on to Steve. Mike, is it closest?
2: Hey, from thank you, ma'am.
1: You're calling?
2: Sorry about that. 0976.
1: You're welcome, 1326. 976, go ahead.

0: right now. Apparently there were duplicates stolen entries, and the one that I'm looking at right now is valid. Yeah. So release the driver and vehicle, and I will be in to 1788, I think it's Falling Leaf, number 7, to recontact the driver and vehicle. I'll take another.
1: Kingsbury 25, dispatch status. Copy.
2: Oh.
1: 1325?

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0: 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And then I'm going to clear the license code for nothing.

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2: 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I'll see you back once.
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1: Just letting you know it's parked right out front.
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2: Copy.
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2: 527.
1: 3000 block 10th Street, Fort Nora, Henry, Ocean 68, Black Twilight Highlander.
2: Copy.
1: Units from 557. It's going to be a failure to yield. He's going to be traveling northbound through the parking lot now. White tank top shirt, black pants on a bicycle, BMX bike, white hat.
2: Copy. Greeley 1 is clear for Greeley 557, failure to yield.
5: This is Greeley 548. Can you attach me to
0: it? Highway 5, just south of Pelican Road 100, Edward, George.
2: Copy. Copy.
5: 57423, who's this last one?
1: We're going to be behind the King Supers now. So we're going to be in the 2500 block 9th Ave. Speed of 10 miles per hour. I'm just following.
6: If he has acknowledged you are behind him, terminate.
1: Okay, pulled over, lights off. Last name, traveling northbound, 8th Ave.
5: Five five seven. I'm 8th Ave and 23rd Street. What is he wearing?
1: White cut off T-shirt, black sweatpants, gray hat, black BMX.
5: Copy. I'm at 24th Street.

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0: He's 301. 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
2: Okay. Dispatch, you can release the channel for now.
1: 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Can I just show you advice for now? 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
3: 6-7.
1: I have a meet at 3715 Yosemite Drive. I have three after requesting a speedy at that location. How do you advise?
3: 6 follow up. Dispatch 1235-8246.
1: 1237
3: Being routed to the Wells County course, Greeley, please.
1: 1341.
3: Thank you for the...
1: 235, I apologize. You had background noise.
4: Carson 732, center struck.
3: I'm advised of that. Please don't attach me to that just yet.
5: 24.
1: I copy. Thank you. I'll show you advice.
4: Second,
3: Bruce, to
4: dispatch
3: harassment. I got it. You can show me on the scene phone.
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2: 845, can you show the railway clear?
3: Yeah, 426. Copy.
0: I just want to call you, Spring. How would you like me to show you?

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1: Well, if you can.
0: Well, Peter, can you clear me off the back of this and attach that and beat off the use of it in something up?
1: Ethan?
2: Who's that charger 567?
3: Charger 567?
2: Can you please attach me to the chip?
1: Oh, you got it.
3: Go for it. 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
1: 1347.
0: This is Charger 5732.
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0: Can you reopen that suspicious at 250 North Railroad Avenue? And can you have a co-responder contact that individual for me, please?
1: Copy that.
0: If the co-responder would like, they could give me a call to PD.
1: Copy.

0: 지하철 왔다 오는 지하철.
1: 아, 오늘 저
2: I did not receive any information from Town Hall from a reporting party, but I did track them down at 1103 Vine Street. You can go ahead and clear me, Sam. I was unable to contact the complaint at 1101.
1: 1151.

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0: This is going to be Charles Henry Ida Adam 84. Stand by for a second.
1: Is that charging plastic phone?
0: Everyone's going to be a temporary 7798504. You might have to send out for both of them.
2: Professor Tucker.
1: Copy. Can you please clear me, Sam? Show me Edmund in the building.
2: Copy. Dispatch Mallard, K-9-0. Mallard, K-9-0. Can you put me on my PD and show me on scene by phone?
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3: 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Would you be able to contact the party in the suspicious 250 North Railroad Avenue Nunn by phone?
0: 3416th Street with David, Frank, Ida, Sam, 95. White Dodge, pick up truck, 1-0.
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5: I spoke with the RP on the traffic hazard. I'm guessing that the vehicle is no longer in visual of the RP. It's somewhere north of Damascus.

Goose Bat from Redwood County, Angel. Okay, Angel. Can you update the address to 181 East Trumbull Street? Show me not to that address.

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4: We're in contact with a female claiming to be the RO's wife.
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5: Apologies, I'm having computer issues. 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
2: 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I know it's you. 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
6: Show me behind that Equinox, David Zebra Zebra Mary 75. We're heading northbound, approximately County Road 34. Going to yield at 20 miles an hour.
1: Okay, thank you.
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1: Confirm 65.
4: The West Highway 2 and North Pine Street. And a trailer plate, Edward King George. Correction, Edward King John Edward 19.
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2: 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Dispatch 926 on traffic.
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0: 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Vehicle is not responding to sirens or lights. 5 miles per hour.
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1: Go ahead.
4: Roger, 544. Do you have your MDP with you?
6: We'll be able to meet at the PD. We'll need for status checks.
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4: Okay. Can you see any associates with the first name of Jenny related to this Lucas party?
7: Is that another Kenny 90?
1: Yeah, I'll look it up.
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8: 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We hit the top.
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4: 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Thank you, 1402. 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
0: Yeah, it's going to be Jennifer Sterling, 616-93. 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
2: T-3625.
0: Copy that.
1: Edward Queen, Ocean, Victor 77. That might also be a zero. Thank you. Error of RL information, please.
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0: I have you on a vandalism at 1155 10th Avenue. 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
1: No, not please.
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0: 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I'm going to be Highway 52 in Silverberg, so we call it all Charles, Tom, Sam, Victor 13, Silver Tundra.
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2: 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Cypress 408, dispatch. 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
0: I'm holding a traffic hazard at World County Road 35 and Highway 392. May I show you advice? Sergeant 552, dispatch status.
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2: 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I have a juvenile female in protective custody. We're going to be in route to UC Health Family Hospital if you can identify them.
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0: Beasley's advised CDOT, they're going to have approximately 80 yards or so, or 80 yards or so of damaged cable rail, as well as a damaged street sign.
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1: 1901, you can hold that for patrol.
0: Yeah, okay. Right. Available patrol unit to copy on a theft at 880 Pamaki Way, RP in the PD lobby.
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4: 4800 block, Highway 34, eastbound, David Robert George, Mary 16 on I believe Chevy Cruise.
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1: Unit,
0: Yes, I should open 311. Could you please open a meet with my PD, show me on scene? No status checks, please.
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0: 725, copy on a traffic accident, mile marker 265 on 25, mile marker 265 and a quarter on 85 southbound.
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0: 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A-form 1459. 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
0: The LPN's call is a temporary resident in Parker. So if you could send that to them, please.
2: So the traffic has heard the flow of traffic is fine and the traffic patrol is doing what they should be doing, so you can put them in the same aspect. Can you touch on me that well 3531?
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0: Can you update my location to the Sinclair gas station off of what kind of road to break? I think I have a adult female giving her a courtesy ride about 100 feet to the east. I'll put the beginning miles in the corners.
1: I copy.

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1: 571.
0: Looks like there's unwanted people at 1824 30th Street. Homeless people on property once they're removed. So you call from tenant that there is that they are there.
1: 571, copy.
0: Any available unit to assist 571 on the unwanted?
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0: the female part has been dropped off. You just lock the beginning and end miles for me. It's going to be 3245, and no need for text. You're just going to put us some notes on a single call.
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0: I'm going to be 535 to the slash Travis.
1: That's 595 traffic.
0: 595.
1: I will be in the 900 block of 22nd Street, possibly related to my call.
0: 1518.
1: That's 595. Is that
0: 595?
1: 595. Let me out with that Colorado plate, Holy Lincoln King, Mary 76 on a blue 4 pickup truck.
0: 1519.

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0: Colorado 868-6397, right for sir. Second will be 949, Union Sam Edward. Third one, David John Charles, Charles 15.
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0: 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We're going to have a stabbing suspect with having to get this address.
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1: 45936, where do you want marked units? I'm going to route to NJC, I'll back on paper.
3: 1527.
0: Holding a traffic hazard at Highway 14 and Highway 52. Oh, disregard 231 picked it up.
4: Holding the first entrance to the north, come about, so come back to the east. I'll show you where to pull up under the air.
0: 1527.
2: All right, so she's saying just child inside with him. 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
3: 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Evans 193, did you copy, Dark?
5: Paper.
1: Yeah, that's anybody run out of the building, right? We have an open window.
5: Negative.

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1: Affirm, that's where I'm stationed right now. Searching around, see if I can look at anybody.
0: There should be a gray Chrysler 300 in that parking lot just to the south as well. 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
0: You put me out traffic hazard on Tipple and William Billy.
1: RB 1533.
0: And can you log David, Tom, John, 223?
1: Yes, yeah. Affirm 1532. John, 784, dispatch. John, 784. I've got your John 48 on the line. Do you want me to transfer?
0: Sure.
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0: Does she think he would run and leave the one-year-old there alone?
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0: 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I have an extended day today.
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0: 459-472, we're going to be headed to you now.
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0: 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They don't have an ETA yet, but they will have a trooper out, and they will advise when they are out. You can clear me, Sam, off of this, because I don't trust us.
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2: 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Okay, we'll take a look at it. 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
1: 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Would you like back?
0: Sure.
2: Hey, Vivo, that's going to be our party. 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
0: Okay. Helping Roswell as well.
2: Pay for him. Sarge is going to help with the kid and the girl.
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4: 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We're going to be in the Walgreens parking lot.
2: 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Black hoodie, white leathering, Hispanic male about 19.
4: Copy.
5: 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We need somebody. Am I in the Thurs with Evans?
2: I was just having Beetle leave out the patrol guys and stuff, yeah.
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0: 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I think I saw a male like that when I pulled into the area like 10 minutes ago, going south on 24th Avenue.
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1: In regards to this hold-up alarm at Eden High School, RP called back and advised we can cancel. Can I clear it off the screen?
2: AFRP, I'm sorry.
1: 1557.

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1: 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Can you hold that for 206, please?
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2: 459, Chile 4, can you go to 4?
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3: I'm holding a meet at 333 Cheyenne Avenue. They're requesting contact from 307, you're my recommended, he is unavailable.
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3: 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I'll pick
1: 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Sir, copy. 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
0: Northside tow is on scene. Do we already know who our other tow is going to be?
1: I believe that whenever I called Northside, they said that they operate through the same dispatching, so it's supposed to be Blue Sky Towing.
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0: Negative contact at the front door. There's several cars in the driveway, but I don't hear anybody or see anything inside. I'm going to attempt to contact their phone number.
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2: 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I'll be on clearance for a little bit.
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2: Thank you. I'll just get out there, though.
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1: I copy, 1612. Tacoma 422.
3: 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Thank you.
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0: 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Regarding the subject with the warrant and gravity, can you show me if you don't mail custody?
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0: 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Evans 101, copy on the traffic accident hit and run at 3304 37th Street.
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0: 1660.
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0: 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Windsor 912, Lovey traffic, Main Street and 6 with Colorado Charles, John George, 550, Blue Subaru 1.
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0: Greeley 542, assisting unit copy on a disturbance at 125 North 31st Avenue.
1: 542.
0: Looks like there's a physical altercation with a friend at her home.
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1: 542.
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2: The northbound light isn't changing to green, it's staying red.
0: Me and vehicle unit assist 514, a disturbance at 125 North 31st Ave.
3: Okay, do you want to contact Public Works on that and then just clear it out?
2: 1623.
4: 571.
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0: County Hollywood Miller with Edward William Victor, Zebra 59 on a black Dodge 1500.
1: 1300 block of 23rd Avenue with Charles X-Ray Union John 39. It's on a gray Tesla.
2: Just fine. None of the Greeley car responders are able to come. I'm going to attention.
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6: 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Everything's kind of for there. 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
0: 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Unable to check on the other driver.
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230, that's going to be one vehicle hit off-ramp and spun out, debris everywhere, break. That'll be a black GMC Denali. I'll update further.

0: 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Excuse me, please advise.
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1: 6-7.
0: I had a traffic accident drop for the exact same address as the traffic accident unknown injury. May I pen those?
1: Yes, please.
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0: Wall 230, showing a silver GMC SUV versus a SUV GMC Denali, and I'm not reporting any injuries at this time.
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1: 911.
0: Will you open up a traffic sensor southbound Highway 5, speed just north of milepost 260, some 3, like trash or something on the road? I'm trying to get to the car, I don't get it.
1: I copy.

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2: Then we got a Utah, George 812, Mary Young.
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1: First Indiana, Utah, George, 812, Mary Young. So you're going to be out of Colorado. Charlie, Union, David, Frank, 888.
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2: Seven four. I'm holding a harassment in progress at Highway 34 westbound at East 27th Street. May I show you advised?
3: Yes.
2: 1640.
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0: Both our north units are tied up on the TA. Can you see if Evans or Purdy we can assist until we can get there?
1: Is that copy, sir?

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1: Sin regresar.
0: Please send me in the wash every night.
1: This is Frederick.
2: Frederick 549, copy on a theft in progress at 5817 Wetland Loop.
0: 549, Ralph.
2: Copy, 1642.
0: 548, you can attach me in rail.
2: Copy, 1642.
3: 552 also in rail.
1: This is much closer, 1900. Where's the 1900?
2: Copy, 1642.
1: Can you put me on a liquor inspection at 514 Main Street, hit at CLP code 4 my PD? 1642.
4: 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This will be Well County's traffic accident. Can you please clear all the Greeley units? 1642.
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0: Just 6-4.

0: available Evans unit to assist Weld County on traffic incident at 30851 Highway 85, bypass southbound.
1: 1570,
0: copy. And there's actually a harassment in progress. County is tied up. They're asking for Greeley and Evans assistance.
1: Dispatch, what's 210?
2: 210.
1: What's the location?
3: Are you guys still on the phone with that harassment in progress?
0: 30851 Highway 85 bypass, southbound.
2: I believe we are, sir.
1: Alright, copy. You can clear me off. Can you see if it really is available?
3: Can you find out where exactly he was when this happened? Or if that was the East 27th Street address?
0: 1645.
2: Yes, sir.
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4: Please clear me, Sam, from my call and attach me to the mental health crisis in Milliken. I'll be on scene phone, code 4, and no need. Thank you.
0: 1646.

0: Groovy 413 dispatch.
1: 413.
0: I have an assist another agency that just popped up Highway 34 bypass westbound East 27th Street for harassment. Well, it is pretty busy. They were just asking for assistance from us.
1: Is it currently in progress?
0: I will check for them.
2: It's at 230.
3: 230?
0: Looks like it was aired 5 minutes ago.
2: You hear me out the back. This TA mounting phone with harassment.
3: I copy.
1: Copy. If the suspect's not on scene, it can hold on their screen. We don't really have it hold right now.
0: Thank you.
3: Project 549 units on scene. Dispatch status.
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1: Well, 2:30.
0: Do you see that Greeley also got dispatched for this harassment? Do we have a better location?
1: This was sent out as an AOA to Greeley, that's what they firm.
0: Copy, thank you.
1: You're welcome, sir. And I did ask for a more updated address and have not received one yet, but I will update you when I get that.
0: Copy. Can we just transfer him to my work phone?
1: I copy.

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2: Yes, sir, I'm holding an unwanted at D Fork Street, Nebraska Avenue. May I show you guys?
1: Affirmative, I believe 81 and 75 are off duty. There's still a lot of people off.
2: Thank you, sir.

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0: 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Would you update the address to Will County Road 49 and Will County Road 30?
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0: Project 553, copy on a traffic accident at mile marker 11 through 17 off of Highway 52.
1: 553.
0: It looks like it's a traffic accident with no injuries. A white Subaru cross-check and a white GMC Yukon pickup. They are slowing traffic, blocking in the lanes.
1: Okay, if you're still on the line, tell them to pull off the main road and I'll be en route.
0: Copy, 1655.
2: Who's next, 3512?
0: 3512.
2: You can also attach with that to you, I'll be in route.
0: Copy, 1655.

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1: 553 on scene, go ahead.
0: It looks like the RP and the other vehicle are moving to the park and ride.
1: Okay.
0: 1656. 12224, dispatch status.
2: 12-4.
0: 1656.

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1: Well, 7-4.
0: I'm holding a meet at Monarch Towing. May I show you advice?
1: Copy.
0: 1658.

0: 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A death in progress at the Safeway off of Colorado and First Street.
1: 732.
0: It looks like there was a male on scene that stole about $200 worth of merchandise and left the scene in a white Toyota SUV.
2: Severance 408, units on scene, dispatch house.
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0: Copy, he's heading northbound towards Home Depot.
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0: One 001 Medicine Man Court here in Windsor. I'll be on scene. 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
1: 911.
0: Southbound Highway 5 is going to be just south of Kenner 2. At least two vehicles involved. I'm going to be checking on injuries to get Brighton started.
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0: Go ahead. Dispatch, I'm on 1257. You can send me the disturbance.
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5: I have two vehicles, moderate damage to both. One of them has a major gasoline leak.
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2: This is a domestic disturbance. RP State's wife got in an altercation.
0: Copy, I'm on route.
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0: 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Ready for some plate info. First vehicle, David, Zebra, Adam, 7-8, and the second, we get the other one.

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2: I don't have any Brighton on scene yet, but will you call them back? 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
0: 26. I'm trusting you guys. Thanks for the details.
2: Well, 9-1. 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
1: Copy. 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She looks beat up and she is walking barefoot, asking for a ride home. White female, 56, white pants, short hair.
0: Okay, I'll be on route. 1712.
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1: 9679. 1714. Joe, 6311, did you need me to head your way?
2: 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Hudson 256 dispatch.
1: 567.
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2: 17256.
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0: Can I get a second routine, please?
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0: 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Crossroads, New Liberty, Claro Temp 8392133. White Nissan.
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0: 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The little girl was reunited with her father.
1: Okay, we're going to still be en route just to chat with father.
0: 1718.

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1: 1719. 4 on the block of 11th Ave, Colorado, Edward Queen, David, Harry 72 on a white Super Sedan, 10.
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1: 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Dispatch 3504, traffic.
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4: You can also, you want advice if we need to shut down the highway any farther north of County Road 2? I'm coming down 85 now.
0: Copy, hold it. Dispatch, Kingsburg 621, I'm out with them.
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0: Are you guys dealing with the backups from this crash down here?
2: Dispatch, pressure classified traffic.
4: I haven't gone that far yet. I'm just coming into Lupton now, so I was going to ask you if there is something else we need to do.
5: Available Evans unit to copy on a follow-up related to a traffic accident at 47th Avenue and 37th Street.
1: Project 548.
3: Goodbye.
5: 1724.
0: 549. I'm going to be Highway 52 on Colonel Boulevard with a black Maranatha plate.
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5: 185.
0: It would be super helpful if we could block it at Road 2, 168. Probably want to put somebody at 27 and 2 as well, just to work that stop sign so it doesn't back up that way. We're still trying to clear this out, but it's just packed with rush hour traffic.
6: Can you clear me, Robert, from the subject with the warrant and attach me to the traffic accident?
7: 264 will be with you in just a minute or two.
0: If that was for 91, you were digital?
5: Copy. This is in relation to an old traffic accident happened at approximately 1340. RP stating that the info they received from the other party doesn't look valid.
7: Well, 264, I'm at Denver and Canada 2. I'll be there in just a minute.
2: 3575, dispatch status.
0: I think so.
6: All right, copy. Can you show me on scene phone?
1: Code 4.
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4: 264, I'll head to 285 and I'll just shut down the southbound from 85.
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0: 91, I'm code 485, and I think it's Denver Ave. Denver Ave.
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1: 264.
0: We have southbound 85 blocked, County Road 2.

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0: 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Would you like to move that?
1: Affirm, thank you.
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0: General
1: Sector Rick. 311. 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You want to come back?

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1: Greeley 577, copy on a traffic accident, 251 Third Ave.
2: 1230.
1: Just West Greeley, pop all traffic.
0: 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I believe it's called 66 and 669.
1: Looks like there's a two-car multi-vehicle. No injuries. One vehicle is not drivable.
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2: Arizona 727, copy on a follow-up at Highway 119 westbound in Turner Boulevard.
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5: 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Brighton's got a couple on scene. 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
1: Well, 911, 264. Brayton's saying they're going to open up in about 5 minutes, so no need for you to come up here.
5: Okay, yeah, I'm still on scene. 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
1: Can you put me on an agency assist at my PD break?
0: 5157 on North. I'm just pulling up.
1: And can you look at fire dispatch for RPD and tell me if there's anything for a car seat install?
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0: I've been relieved by Brighton, where I'm at. They're getting ready to open the radar shortly. Clearly, Robert.
1: I copy. Then route. 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
2: Just missed weapon 31.
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2: Weapon 311. 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
0: Murphy states the 3-year-old boy walking around with no adult. 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Unsure if it was the father. Good.
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4: 505.
6: Yeah, and I am code 4, but I need a second unit for contact with a male walking northbound on 11th Avenue from 10th Street.
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3: 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I see that disturbance. 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Are you able to see a block of your apartment?
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0: Evans 1-7, preempt for traffic. I'll be pulling into the Sam's Club parking lot with David Robert, Ida Charles 3-4, Toyota Highlander 100. 1755.
1: I'm holding a disturbance in Hutton off of Cedar Street and 1st Avenue. 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
0: Pardon, city officer, back to me. I shouldn't need more than one. 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
3: 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Negative, can you repeat for 264?
2: Okay. 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
2: 5.104 dispatch, if you're referencing the disturbance, we only have the one call on it.
3: Only one call? 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
2: 243.
3: Copy, well, 230 traffic, you can clear me off the back.
2: Confirming if you're talking about the disturbance, we only have one call on it, but we do have it possibly relating to a noise complaint, which is going to be nice.
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2: you. 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
3: Okay, copy.
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3: Good.
2: Yes, sir, that other call that it's related to, I apologize, is going to be that detail at the Hudson PD.
4: Well, 210, well, 264, are we breaking down?
3: Okay. I think I'm okay.
2: Is that okay?

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0: Perfect.
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0: You can transfer this call to Wells County if you look at line 8. Just transfer it to them, and then you can call me at the back.
1: 18-4. Hudson's dispatch.
0: How are you?
1: Yes, sir. Just confirm me. Are you guys still for no text on this detail?
2: Yeah, April.
1: Copy. Thank you.